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1: Good afternoon to you. I'm Lindsay Draper. Parcels at Ernest A. Love Field will be included as airport lands.
2: Yesterday, the Prescott City Council adopted a resolution to make formal designation as city-owned property near the Prescott Regional Airport. Airport manager Rick Kreider told council what this designation does.
3: Reimburse the city for those appraised values. A larger one was appraised for $1 million, the smaller for $340,000. We had an appraisal that was done a few months ago. To reimburse the general fund for that amount, and then direct staff to pull it into airport lands.
2: The Prescott City Council also approved a purchase agreement with Crosswind Leasing for the purchase of multiple parcels. Real estate administrator Brian Sparks explained this agreement has two major components.
4: The purchase element of these, and then the second is the resolutions then to, once we have completed this purchase, to move these two parcels directly into airport lands. As you are probably aware, in fiscal year 2026, the state of Arizona appropriations included a $3.5 million warrant.
2: This action is necessary to ensure compliance with a federal aviation order that governs compliance and compatible land use. I'm Bill Monroe reporting.
1: Now that the Labor Day holiday is over, road improvement work has resumed in Prescott and Prescott Valley. The city of Prescott and contractor Cactus Asphalt have started pavement maintenance operations along Madison Avenue at Miller Valley Road and north of Walnut Street between Whipple and Miller Valley Road. According to city officials, during this pavement preservation project, residents and businesses can expect continuous property access, flagging operations, loud noise, reduced speeds, rough road conditions, and early morning trash and recycling pickup. There will also be temporary lane and driveway restrictions. This project is expected to be completed by next month. In Prescott Valley, crews are continuing roadway excavation, subgrade preparation, and the installation of curb and gutter and sidewalk within the second phase of work along Glassford Hill Road from Spouse Drive to the southern intersection of Granville Parkway. Retaining wall construction is ongoing from Bear Path to the southern intersection of Granville Parkway. 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
1: Taking a look at your Mix 106 weather. Calling for partly cloudy skies overnight tonight. Slight chance of showers in the forecast for tomorrow. Expect an overnight low of 67 tonight in the Prescott Quad Cities with a high tomorrow of 93. 88 for the high on Friday. Cottonwood in the Verde Valley 71 tonight with a high tomorrow of 102. Friday high of 97. 57 the overnight low in Flagstaff tonight with a high tomorrow of 87. Friday, high of 82. It's just after 5 o'clock. Hope you have a great rest of your Wednesday. I'm Lindsay Draper. Now let's get you back to your favorite mix of music for over 40 years. 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

0: Bruno Mars with Risk It All. I'm Gina. I love this feel-good story. It's like the American dream, but, you know, it just goes to show you hard work really does pay off. This happening across the pond, though. A man there celebrating his 50th anniversary working at McDonald's. His name is Terry Eagle, and he started as a part-time crew member in 1976. Part-time. He's now the owner of 6 McDonald's restaurants. He was first promoted to manager at 19 years old, and he says he could never imagine how far he's come. Along the way, he's raised more than $200,000, too, for Ronald McDonald houses in the UK. So he started out as part-time and now has 6 McDonald's restaurants underneath his belt. Wow, good for him. On the way, Uncle Cracker and Dobie Gray up next with Drift Away.
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0: We'll call this viral video "What Happens on a Cruise Ship Stays on a Cruise Ship Until It Doesn't Stay on a Cruise Ship." I was just on a cruise ship. That's why I could talk like this. A guy on a cruise performed this crazy drinking trick where he has this beer on the top of his head and he has to get down on the floor. He says he can drink it without using his hands at all. And it starts at the top of his head. So you got to watch it to believe it. Just put in "guy performs, you know, crazy drink on a cruise ship trick" or something like that. Should be the first thing that comes up. First thing that comes up for us is Justin Bieber and Ghost.
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3: 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Calling for partly cloudy skies overnight tonight, slight chance of showers in the forecast for tomorrow. Expect an overnight low of 67 tonight in the Prescott Quad Cities with a high tomorrow of 93, 88 for the high on Friday. Cottonwood in the Verde Valley 71 tonight with a high tomorrow of 102, Friday high of 97. 57 the overnight low in Flagstaff tonight with a high tomorrow of 87, Friday high of 82. That's your forecast. 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
5: Hi, this is Scott O'Neill from the Scott O'Neill Band of Northern Arizona Blues Alliance. When I'm not ripping out tunes on my guitar, I'm kicking back on the Rust Bus with Russ Edwards on KPPV.
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0: Alex Warren in Ordinary right here. I'm Gina, just an Ordinary Wednesday because we climbed over together. Boom. Right? Happy about that. Now we see the weekend in sight for sure. I'll head out the door, leaving you back in the music with Maroon 5 and Girls Like You. Have a great rest of your Wednesday. See ya.
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0: Carly Rae Jepsen, Call Me Maybe. Great to have you here. It is Andrew Jade. You stick around. I got all your favorites lined up tonight. Back to the 80s for the Police and Selena Gomez right around the corner.
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12: This check of your Mix 106 weather being brought to you by Greenlee Designer Surfaces. Calling for partly cloudy skies overnight tonight. Slight chance of showers in the forecast for tomorrow. Expect an overnight low of 67 tonight in the Prescott Quad Cities with a high tomorrow of 93. 88 for the high on Friday. Cottonwood in the Verde Valley 71 tonight with a high tomorrow of 102. Friday high of 97. 57 the overnight low in Flagstaff tonight with a high tomorrow of 87. Friday high of 82. That's your forecast. 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

0: 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Great to have you here. Andrew J with you. Your Wednesday, making it through our work week. Stand by. I got Rachel Platten lined up.
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0: I knew it. I knew you, Taylor Swift, from the Toy Story 5 soundtrack. Great to have you here. Hey, hang on. Got Ben Saboon coming your way in a few.
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0: 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Keep it here, Katy Perry is right around the corner.
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9: 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Calling for partly cloudy skies overnight tonight. Slight chance of showers in the forecast for tomorrow. Expect an overnight low of 67 tonight in the Prescott Quad Cities with a high tomorrow of 93. 88 for the high on Friday. Cottonwood in the Verde Valley 71 tonight with a high tomorrow of 102. Friday high of 97. 57 the overnight low in Flagstaff tonight with a high tomorrow of 87. Friday high of 82. That's your forecast. I'm Lindsay Draper on your favorite mix of music for over 40 years. 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

0: The song is probably the biggest song in the on the planet right now from Ella Langley, Choose in Texas. What did I just see that she might unseat Mariah Carey for a song spending the most number of weeks at number one? She's coming close to that. Really? That's interesting. Hang on, Outkast's gonna shake it like a Polaroid picture in a bit.
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0: It circles, that is Post Malone. Welcome along. It is Andrew J. Happy Wednesday. Hope you're getting through your week in one piece. Stick around. Back to the 80s and a classic for the Queen of Soul, Aretha Franklin, coming up.
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0: Stargazing from Miles Smith. Welcome along. I'm Andrew Jay, and I hope you're having a good one today. Keep it here. I've got Adele right around the corner.
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2: This check of your Mix 106 weather being brought to you by Greenlee Designer Surfaces. Calling for partly cloudy skies overnight tonight, slight chance of showers in the forecast for tomorrow. Expect an overnight low of 67 tonight in the Prescott Quad Cities with a high tomorrow of 93, 88 for the high on Friday. Cottonwood in the Verde Valley 71 tonight with a high tomorrow of 102, Friday high of 97. 57 the overnight low in Flagstaff tonight with a high tomorrow of 87, Friday high of 82. That's your forecast. 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

0: Ain't That I Made You Love Me, the latest for Ariana Grande, and she is now taking a step back out of the public spotlight for a while now that her tour is over. Hey, stick around. Bruno Mars is on the way for you.
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0: Maroon 5, She Will Be Loved. Great to have you here. It's Andrew J. Avicii for you in just a minute. You keep it right here.
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0: Goo Goo Dolls, it's Iris. It's Andrew J with you. How's it going? Hope you're having a good one today. Thank you for making me part of it. We're going to go back to the 80s or something. From Prince, coming up in a bit. And Pink is around the corner for you, too.
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15: 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The phone is Exhibit A. A text takes 5 seconds. At 45 miles an hour, that's the length of a football field, driven blindfolded. Number two, a drink too many. Nearly 1 in 5 fatal crashes in our region involves impairment. 1 in 5. Here's the thing. Both of these are choices. Not weather, not bad luck, choices. 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
2: 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Calling for partly cloudy skies overnight tonight, slight chance of showers in the forecast for tomorrow. Expect an overnight low of 67 tonight in the Prescott Quad Cities with a high tomorrow of 93, 88 for the high on Friday. Cottonwood in the Verde Valley 71 tonight with a high tomorrow of 102, Friday high of 97. 57 the overnight low in Flagstaff tonight with a high tomorrow of 87, Friday high of 82. That's your forecast. 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

0: Shape of You from Ed Sheeran. It is Andrew J. My shape would be round. Hang on. I've got Lady A right around the corner.
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0: Teddy Swims and Mr. Know-It-All. I'm Andrew J. Thank you for hanging out. I hope you have a great rest of your evening. You and I will hang out again soon and stick around for Lady Gaga.
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Hi, this is Beverly D'Angelo, otherwise known as Alan Griswold. 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

0: Nickelback and How You Remind Me. Todd Chambliss in. Getting music on for you from Donna Lewis in just a bit. Well, yes, I was one of the probably millions watching the Apple event Surprise and Shine a midday on Wednesday. Yep, waiting for the Apple duo. They were pontificating before they knew the name of it. It might be called the Ultra, but no, they went with Duo. That is Apple's first foldable phone. And, well, it looks pretty cool. Starts at $2,000, though. You can lease it. Apple is offering that particular payment plan where you can lease it and do all that stuff. But the wife needs a phone. I just want a phone. I'm afraid we both would like to have this phone. I'm like, oh, it's going to cost me. But it's a big monster. It kind of almost doubles for it like an iPad or something. It's pretty cool stuff. Donna Lewis, Soft Sell, and Justin Bieber coming up.
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7: 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Calling for partly cloudy skies overnight tonight. Slight chance of showers in the forecast for tomorrow. Expect an overnight low of 67 tonight in the Prescott Quad Cities with a high tomorrow of 93. 88 for the high on Friday. Cottonwood in the Verde Valley 71 tonight with a high tomorrow of 102. Friday high of 97. 57 the overnight low in Flagstaff tonight with a high tomorrow of 87. Friday high of 82. That's your forecast. I'm Lindsay Draper on your favorite mix of music for over 40 years. 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
18: 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And there are a lot of great songs to go around. The variety.

0: Justin Bieber, Daisies and Soft Cell, Tainted Love, Where Did Our Love Go? It's Todd. We'll get some rock set on for you in just a little bit. Well, there was a big rumor that Jimmy Kimmel Live was ending next year. ABC disputing that report. He is up for a contract renewal, but apparently they say this information is inaccurate. Any reports about the future of the show at this point? Purely speculative. Kimmel has not commented yet. We shall see if he does on the show tonight.
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0: So Easy to Fall in Love, Olivia Dean and George Michael, Faith and Todd. We got Ed Sheeran playing for you in just a bit. Well, a New Jersey woman suing a psychic claiming she was told her late husband's spirit was cursed and needed to be cleansed at a cost of tens of thousands of dollars. The 53-year-old woman apparently gave Holly Stanley psychic readings. Get this. $78,000 personal belongings and inherited money. Told that his spirit was cursed, could infect her. She became suspicious when the psychic allegedly demanded another $52,000. Apparently, this woman's in big trouble. This woman who gave all the money up needs to not be allowed to get near money, that's for sure. She is not good with it.
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0: The Weekend, Blinding Lights, and Todd Chambliss. Just playing the hits, of course. Everybody is online talking about this new Apple iPhone called the Duo. The foldable phone starting at $2,000. And boy, the weird and wacky and fun things it'll do, according to the video I saw earlier today. Wife is, well, she's got a 14, so her 14 has been acting up for months, so she's probably been just looking for the newest phone, but first I showed her the Duo, and she said, boy, it looks like a bigger, like a wider phone. Then she saw the actual video Apple did, and she's like, uh-oh, think she wants it. So we might be getting two of them. We'll see how that works out. Well, that's going to be pricey. Maroon 5 Memories coming up. Jason Mraz, Hunter X on the way, too.
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15: KPPP weather. 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For partly cloudy skies overnight tonight, slight chance of showers in the forecast for tomorrow. Expect an overnight low of 67 tonight in the Prescott Quad Cities with a high tomorrow of 93, 88 for the high on Friday. Cottonwood in the Verde Valley 71 tonight with a high tomorrow of 102, Friday high of 97. 57 the overnight low in Flagstaff tonight with a high tomorrow of 87, Friday high of 82. That's your forecast. 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

0: Hunter XCJ, Andre Nuna, and Ray M.E. That's called Golden. Todd here, your birthday was on Wednesday the 9th. You celebrated with famous people like Michelle Williams, the actress, 46, singer Michael Bublé, 51, from Modern Family, Eric Stone Street, 55, Henry Thomas, the little kid from E.T., believe it or not, 55 years old now, model Rachel Hunter, 57, comedian Adam Sandler, 60, Hugh Grant, the actor from Love Actually and Notting Hill, is 66, and remember Tom Wolpat, Dukes of Hazzard, he's 75. Happy birthday to you, if it was your birthday too, by the way.
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0: Lose Control, Teddy Swims, Journey. And Don't Stop Believing. There's a Journey that's going out there with another lead singer that, well, this time he looks and sounds like Steve Perry. It's not Steve Perry, but the guy they got before that, the fella that sounded just like Steve Perry that didn't look like him. I don't know if he's with the band anymore. At least he's not right now. And then they got another guy that looks kind of like Steve Perry and sounds kind of like Steve Perry, but it ain't Steve. I don't know what they're pulling there. OND, and if you leave, stand by for you. Hang on.
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0: Ellie Goulding, Love Me Like You Do, and Marshmallow Bastille, Happier. As we get closer and closer, what, 2 days away? Less than that now to the 25th anniversary of 9/11. Kind of crazy. It's been 25 years. You imagine the folks who were never born up to that point, who are now, you know, 25 or younger, and they just have to go by all the stories and go, really? All that happened on that day? Yeah, it certainly did. Santana, Rob Thomas, Smooth happens in just a bit. Tiffany's music on the way, too.
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3: Thanks for making the Mix 106 your choice for your early Thursday. Mostly sunny skies, gusty winds, and a chance of showers and thunderstorms today and tomorrow. After an overnight low of 67, expect a high of 93 today in the Prescott Quad Cities area with an overnight low of 66 and a high of 88 tomorrow. 71 degrees tonight for Cottonwood in the Verde Valley with a high of 104, an overnight low of 70 and 99 tomorrow. And after 57 in Flagstaff, high today of 87, an overnight low of 58 and a high of 82 on Friday. Have a great Thursday. 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

0: Here's Bruno, Risk It All, and Tiffany. I think We're Alone Now. We've got Ed Sheeran. We'll play in just a bit. Apparently all over the U.S. and across the globe, reading scores plummeting. Their lowest in a quarter century. They say that digital distraction, the leading cause of the decline. We kind of figured that was going to happen, I think. Ed Sheeran and Shivers will happen in a bit. Also, Pat Benatar, We Belong, coming up too.
1: Hi, this is Scott O'Neill from the Scott O'Neill Band of Northern Arizona Blues Alliance. When I'm not ripping out tunes on my guitar, I'm kicking back on the Rust Bus with Russ Edwards on KPPV.
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0: tonight.
1: Fun period. Janelle Monae, We Are Young, and We Belong. Pat Benatar, Jimmy Eat World, coming up in just a bit. Holidays get closer now. It's time to think about hosting gatherings. Can you believe that? We're into September, and we're already talking about Christmas and the holidays. 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

0: Toxic and Britney Spears, Imagine Dragons, It's Time. Well, Tom Jones says he was fired from The Voice UK over financial difficulty. Apparently, they can't pay all the people there. He's 86 and probably commands a fair amount of money. He's probably one of the biggest draws in the show, too, I would say. But apparently, they fired him because of a financial difficulty with insurance. And part of that is because he's 86, I would imagine. 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
7: Thanks for making the Mix 106 your choice for your early Thursday. Mostly sunny skies, gusty winds, and a chance of showers and thunderstorms today and tomorrow. After an overnight low of 67, expect a high of 93 today in the Prescott Quad Cities area with an overnight low of 66 and a high of 88 tomorrow. 71 degrees tonight for Cottonwood in the Verde Valley with a high of 104, an overnight low of 70 and 99 tomorrow. And after 57 in Flagstaff, high today of 87, an overnight low of 58 and a high of 82 on Friday. Have a great Thursday. 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

0: Hozier, Too Sweet, and Rick Springfield, Jesse's Girl. He still performs shirtless, by the way, ladies, and he's still in great shape. He is in his 70s, isn't he? It's kind of unreal. Natalie and Brulia coming up. We also have Foreigner and Taylor Swift on the way, too.
1: Hi, this is Chino Valley's own Drew Rinn from X Factor and American Idol. And when I want to have fun in the morning, I hop on board the Rust Bus right here at 106.9 KPPV.

0: I knew what I knew, you, Taylor Swift, and Foreigner. I want to know what love is. Well, the Patriots and the Lions go head-to-head in Munich, Germany, November 15th. Halftime show for it. This is not like a Super Bowl, but they make a big deal of it. Halftime show is the Rockers' Cage the Elephant. The band excited for the opportunity and shared, quote, playing a halftime show completely different animal, one shot in front of a stadium and global audience. I'm going to have to make every second count. You can see that game on Fox when it happens on the 15th.
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0: Worse, thieves targeted the Renoir Museum, made off with four pieces of art, but dropped two of them as they fled. Can you believe that? Two thieves broke into the Renoir Museum, triggered an alarm. The police got there within 5 minutes, but the robbers dropped the art. That's why they got there so quickly. They weren't expecting it. The two missing artworks identified as Portrait of Madame Colonna Romano and Young Woman at the Well. Only 12 works from Renoir displayed in the museum.
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0: Thanks for making the Mix 106 your choice. For your early Thursday, mostly sunny skies, gusty winds, and a chance of showers and thunderstorms today and tomorrow. After an overnight low of 67, expect a high of 93 today in the Prescott Quad Cities area with an overnight low of 66 and a high of 88 tomorrow. 71 degrees tonight for Cottonwood in the Verde Valley with a high of 104, an overnight low of 70 and 99 tomorrow. And after 57 in Flagstaff, high today of 87, an overnight low of 58 and a high of 82 on Friday. Have a great Thursday. I'm Bill Monroe, and I'll just get back to your favorite mix music for more than 40 years, the Mix 106. 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

0: Ella Langley choosing Texas. Ace of Base doing all that she wants back there. Start here, Uncle Cracker music on the way in just a bit. Also, we've got Remember Gloria Estefan and the Miami Sound Machine back when they were billing them as that. They initially started with Miami Sound Machine, then they threw Gloria Estefan at the first up, and then just became Gloria Estefan. That's the way that worked out. We'll play their early hit 1-2-3 in just a bit. Alana Miles, Black Velvet's on the way to standby.
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0: Amanda Miles and Black Velvet, if you please, with Gloria Estefan and the Miami Sound Machine, 1, 2, 3. Well, just days before the 9/11 anniversary, the mayor of New York City opening up records about Ground Zero to the public. Newly released documents appear to show New Yorkers were misled about air quality in lower Manhattan following the terror attacks. Mayor Mamdani released 170,000 documents, some discovered last year. He and others show people got sick because the government lied, saying the air was safe. Oh, my. Somber and Back to Friends is next.
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0: Ariana Grande, Hate That A Manger, Love Me, and Bon Jovi back there. Song called Living on a Prayer. You know, we're halfway there. After all these years, you think they finally made it the whole way there? I mean, come on. It's been 40 years now, guys. Nelly Furtado, Say It Right, coming up. Chicago and Taylor Swift on the way.
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1: 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For your early Thursday, mostly sunny skies, gusty winds, and a chance of showers and thunderstorms today and tomorrow. After an overnight low of 67, expect a high of 93 today in the Prescott Quad Cities area with an overnight low of 66 and a high of 88 tomorrow. 71 degrees tonight for Cottonwood in the Verde Valley with a high of 104, an overnight low of 70 and 99 tomorrow. And after 57 in Flagstaff, high today of 87, an overnight low of 58 and a high of 82 on Friday. Have a great Thursday. 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
2: 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That's how we do variety.

0: She is Taylor Swift. That is Opa Light, and I'm Todd. Been a rumor going around that Jimmy Kimmel Live ending next year. You know, he's been up for a contract extension, and rumors are that ABC will not continue with the show. Now, ABC came out and said that, nope, that is not accurate. Any reports about the future of the show, purely speculative. We'll see how this all works out and what Jimmy Kimmel has to say. That might kind of cause everybody to calm down.
1: A great song is a great song, and there are a lot of great songs to go around.
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0: Alex Warren, Ordinary. And Todd here, Wacky But True Story. Thailand, the Dateline. Three men broke into a store, stole things. They were low on cash, so they thought, well, let's just go return one of these things for a refund. Yeah. One of the stolen items they wanted to return to get a refund for. But when they went to the store, it was, I guess, when they just opened for the day. Store owner says, hey, we don't have any money in the cash register yet. If you'll wait just a bit, we'll get some sales here and we'll give you your money. Well, the store owner knew that was stolen. While the three thieves went out front, outside the store and laid in hammocks and fell asleep. Because they'd been up all night stealing, right? The store owner actually called police. Police got there. They were sound asleep. Easy to collect. And yep, they're in the jailhouse now.
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There's the Human League, Don't You Want Me, and it is Thursday the 10th. I'm Steve. Some big news about Miley. You know, she's not Miley Cyrus anymore. It's just Miley. We'll talk about it coming up. This is Flowers.

Mr. Dell set fire to the rain, Boys to Men, Miley with flowers in there too. She's actually going to do a live concert. You know, Miley is kind of infamous for not touring. So they announced she's going to do a couple of shows at the Hollywood Bowl. 1.5 million fans joined the pre-sale queue for that. It'll be her first big performance since 2022. She's going to do it in conjunction with her new album release. But yeah, 1.5 million. That broke all kinds of records.

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13: Thanks for making the mix 106 your choice for your early Thursday. Mostly sunny skies, gusty winds, and a chance of showers and thunderstorms today and tomorrow. After an overnight low of 67, expect a high of 93 today in the Prescott Quad Cities area with an overnight low of 66 and a high of 88 tomorrow. 71 degrees tonight for Cottonwood in the Verde Valley with a high of 104, an overnight low of 70 and 99 tomorrow. And after 57 in Flagstaff, high today of 87, an overnight low of 58 and a high of 82 on Friday. Have a great Thursday. 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

0: Well, he's getting a little criticism these days because the opener for his show right now has been Macklemore, who spoke out, did a kind of a political statement in front of a show, and now people want Macklemore to be thrown off the tour. And Ed Sheeran hasn't said anything about it. So his silence is now raising some eyebrows amongst Ed Sheeran fans.
1: Hi, this is Beverly D'Angelo, otherwise known as Alan Griswold. And if you want to have a fun ride, jump on the Russ Bus with Russ Edwards.

0: is Teddy Swims, Mr. Know-It-All, Tom, Zed with Marin in there too. Thursday, we started the NFL regular season last night. I know a lot of people stoked for that. Had a couple of weeks of college football already, and now NFL's here.
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0: CeeLo, Gnarls, Crazy, Never Surrender, Corey Hart in there too. If you are one of those people who has to have the latest iPhone when it comes out, I have a niece like that. Ridiculous. Like, oh, there's a new iPhone. I gotta have it. It's like, what's wrong with your current one? It doesn't matter. $1,900 is the cost of the new forthcoming iPhone, which Apple debuted yesterday. This iPhone is foldable, which is kind of cute, I guess. Yeah, it is $2,000.
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5: Thanks for making the Mix 106 your choice for your early Thursday. Mostly sunny skies, gusty winds, and a chance of showers and thunderstorms today and tomorrow. After an overnight low of 67, expect high of 93 today in the Prescott Quad Cities area, with an overnight low of 66 and a high of 88 tomorrow. 71 degrees tonight for Cottonwood in the Verde Valley, with a high of 104, an overnight low of 70 and 99 tomorrow. And after 57 in Flagstaff, high today of 87, an overnight low of 58 and a high of 82 on Friday. Have a great Thursday. I'm Bill Monroe, and now let's get back to your favorite mix music for more than 40 years, the Mix 106. 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
1: It lived like royals is Lord, Eric, Brittany in there too. We've gotten a health update from Billy Joel, says he's doing quite a bit better. It's been a year and a half since he announced that he had this basically water on the brain. So he had like some fluid in between his skull and his brain, and that was causing all kinds of problems. They said physical therapy is all you need. And then they're like, well, we could do the surgery. And Billy was like, I don't think so. And then recently he's like, okay, let's do it. So they literally drilled a hole in his skull and put a drain in to drain off the excess fluid and kind of equalize the pressure, I guess. And he said that his symptoms have improved. Lots of different symptoms. Balance has improved. And, you know, maybe his symptoms will go away.
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0: 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Uh-huh. 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
1: KPBV, good morning. Happy Thursday to you. Yes, yes, that's right. It is a Thursday again already. Gotta love these shorter holiday weeks, huh? Inching closer to yet another weekend. Yay! Celebrate that with me, Russ Edwards, on board the Russ Bus here on the Morning Mix. All right, don't change that dial. I'll have another wild and wacky episode of This Week in Local Arizona History for you. Plus, of course, I'll have all your favorite music for you Thursday with my co-pilot Steve Lee and Scott Connors giving you the latest music gossip and national tidbits. Another lovely day to look forward to. Got some slight chances of monsoon activity, and it's going to be a warm one, peaking into the 90s again, but then probably cooling down tomorrow and over the weekend. Currently about 68 in the Prescott Quad City, 77 in Cottonwood, and 59 right now in Flagstaff. All right, I had to include this one in the daily designations because it reminds me of a great scene in the Johnny Depp movie Mordecai, one of my favorite comedies of recent years. Today is National Port Wine Day.
2: Ignoring some of the more inviting bottles on the drinks tray, he reached underneath for the big decanter and poured himself a gross amount of what he thought was my Taylor 31. Score one for Mordecai, for I had filled it with an invalid port of unbelievable nastiness.
3: Oh, excellent.
2: Score two.
1: Just one of many priceless scenes in that movie. Okay, moving on. It's also National Hot Dog Day. Me, I prefer an all-beef dog. They taste so much better than regular dogs. Or I'll go for a nice fine ground bratwurst. Either way, let's start our day with another hot dog. This one from good old Led Zeppelin circa 1979. Right here on the Ross Boss and the Morning Mix 106.9.

Hi, this is Chino Valley's own Drew Rinn from X Factor and American Idol. And when I want to have fun in the morning, I hop on board the Rust Bus on the Morning Mix right here at 106.9 KPPV.

0: very many cell phones because I'm not spending $2,000 on a phone. 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Then I had to get a new phone. So I won't get it. And I'm an Android guy anyway, but $2,000 for the new iPhone.
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13: Hi, I'm Cal Palguda, mayor of the town of Prescott Valley. Let's talk about the things that turn good drivers into bad headlines. Number one, the phone. We surveyed Yavapai County, and you all said the same thing. Drivers look hurried, distracted, and inattentive. The phone is Exhibit A. A text takes 5 seconds. At 45 miles an hour, that's the length of a football field, driven blindfolded. Number two, a drink too many. Nearly 1 in 5 fatal crashes in our region involves impairment. 1 in 5. Here's the thing. 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

0: You're getting ready for some time traveling on the Russ Bus with me, Russ Edwards, here on the Morning Mix. Hey, thanks for having a seat with me in these early morning hours. Okay, it is a Thursday, so let's go back in time and check out some fascinating factoids. Time once again for this week in local Arizona history. You ready for class? All right, here you go. This week back in 1898, more trouble over the Mingus Mountains as a fire destroyed the entire city of Jerome. Every residence and all but one business in the town were destroyed, with 1,500 residents left homeless. Man, Jerome's always on fire or exploding back then. On a happier note, this week back in 1899, the doors of the Northern Arizona Normal School in Flagstaff, now Northern Arizona University, opened for the first time. On the political side, this week back in 1890, the Democratic Territorial Convention met in Phoenix, and police had to be called to quell the floor during a battle for control of the convention. Oh my. And then this week back in 1911, free liquor passed out at Republican campaign headquarters on Meyer Street in Tucson resulted in two shootings. Yeah, I bet they never did that again. Okay. There endeth your wild history class for today. Always some really interesting stuff, huh? Now for some more great music up next with the Boss, Hart, and Taylor Swift, all coming your way right here on the Russ Bus and the Morning Mix 106.9.
1: Hi, this is Chino Valley's own Drew Wren from X Factor and American Idol. And when I want to have fun in the morning, I hop on board the Russ Bus on the Morning Mix right here at 106.9 KPPV.

0: In Australia, scientists have just discovered a number of new insects that they didn't know before. So they've got these four different species. What do we call them? Are they grasshoppers? Are they praying mantises? No, no, they're naming the bugs after Taylor Swift. Seriously. She gets some bugs named after her that had never existed, which is cool.
1: 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Mostly sunny and warm today with a light southwest breeze and a chance of showers or thunderstorm activity. Mostly clear tonight. Then for your Friday, mostly sunny again and cooler with moderate and occasionally gusty southern winds and another chance of showers or thunderstorm activity. Expect a high of about 92 today in the Prescott-Guan cities with a low tonight of 66 and a high of 89 tomorrow. 101, the high today for Cottonwood and the Verde Valley with a low tonight of 73 and a high tomorrow of 98. 84 degrees and a chance of showers or thunderstorm activity today for Flagstaff with a low tonight of 55 and a high on Friday of 81 with another chance of showers or thunderstorms. That's your KPPV forecast. 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

0: the romance.
1: The rumor is, we've been wondering, when is Gaga getting married, right? Back at the Olympics, in the summer, they said Gaga was engaged, right? That's been a few years. So, you know, how long do you have to be engaged before you either get married or break it off? 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
6: 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Hey, thanks for hopping on board with me. 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Coming up, we'll hear from The Calling as we play the best music to get you through your Thursday. Yeah, that's just something we like to do around here. You know, they went on hiatus in 2005 after their brief success. Tried to do a comeback in 2013, but it fizzled out. And have you ever seen a side profile pic of lead singer and guitarist Alex Band? He kind of looks like actor Ewan McGregor, at least in one of the photos I saw. But only on the side, mind you. Your 7 a.m. news and weather coming at you as well. Right here on the Ross Boss and the Morning Mix 106.9.
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1: Good Thursday morning. 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
1: Good Thursday morning to you. Russ Edwards here again. Let's get you up to date with your KPPV news. Attention drivers, plan for delays on Glassford Hill Road as a closure is in effect from 9 a.m. to 2 p.m. today.
8: On Wednesday, a truck with a raised bed struck the traffic signal at Glassford Hill and Santa Fe Loop Roads, causing significant damage. Prescott Valley Public Works crews, police officers, and signal contractors quickly stepped in and restored temporary signal operations. While necessary repairs take place, southbound traffic will be routed through Santa Fe Loop and Tuscany Way eastbound. Santa Fe Loop is closed, so traffic will detour through Tuscany. Prescott Valley town officials are asking drivers to use caution, follow all posted signage, and allow extra travel time. I'm Gregory Scott reporting.
1: Three elderly residents are recovering from injuries suffered in a two-vehicle collision.
9: Just after 6 Monday night, Prescott police officers responded to the crash on Highway 89. An investigation has determined an 81-year-old Prescott resident was traveling southbound when his vehicle reportedly crossed the center line into oncoming traffic where he struck a second vehicle head-on. Lieutenant Gary Novak explains the accident caused some injury.
10: The reason for the first vehicle entering oncoming traffic remains unknown and is still under investigation. Due to the extent of their injuries, all three individuals were flown to a Phoenix area hospital where they are reported to be in stable condition.
9: Novak says the crash caused headaches for some drivers.
10: The Prescott Police Department Traffic Safety Section responded to the scene to conduct a detailed investigation. The highway is closed for several hours and was reopened at approximately 11:50 p.m.
9: The second vehicle was driven by a 75-year-old woman who had a 77-year-old male passenger. Both occupants are from Prescott Valley. I'm Bill Monroe reporting.
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1: Taking a look at your September 10th morning mix forecast now, brought to you by Yavapai Block. Mostly sunny and warm today with a light southwest breeze and a chance of showers or thunderstorm activity. Mostly clear tonight, then for your Friday, mostly sunny again and cooler with moderate and occasionally gusty southern winds and another chance of showers or thunderstorm activity. Expect a high of about 92 today in the Prescott Quad Cities with a low tonight of 66 and a high of 89 tomorrow. 101 the high today for Cottonwood and the Verde Valley with a low tonight of 73 and a high tomorrow of 98. 84 degrees and a chance of showers or thunderstorm activity today for Flagstaff with a low tonight of 55 and a high on Friday of 81 with another chance of showers or thunderstorms. Currently 70 in the Prescott Quad City, 79 in Cottonwood, and 62 right now in Flagstaff. It's just after 7 o'clock. Please be careful and forgiving to each other on the roads and have a thriving Thursday. I'm Russ Edwards. 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

0: Hi, this is Scott O'Neill from the Scott O'Neill Band of Northern Arizona Blues Alliance. When I'm not ripping out tunes on my guitar, I'm kicking back on the Rust Bus with Russ Edwards on KPPV.
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0: Ace of Base. I saw the sign. Brian, Billy, Birds of a Feather in there too. Billie Eilish, kind of like Pat Benatar. Billie Eilish is both a band and a person. So Billie Eilish, the band, is Billy and her brother Phineas, who just got married a couple of weeks ago. And then Billie Eilish, the person, of course, was the officiant of the wedding of her brother.
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11: KPPV, you're checking the scene on the Russ Bus with me, Russ Edwards, live with you here on the Morning Mix. Happy, happy Thursday to you. About 26 minutes past your 7 o'clock hour on another lovely Northland morning. I got a few clouds in the sky, so watch out for the possibility of some thunderstorm activity today. Otherwise, thank you so much for coming along with me. Checking the scene, and the scene looks like this. Once again.

0: It's like another fun weekend coming up. Yeah, got the Yavapai County Fair at the Prescott Rodeo and Fairgrounds today through Sunday. And that's right, starting today. You got the carnival with all the rides. Oh, my favorite part. You got the rodeo action, all the fun, cool animal displays, all the vendors. And don't forget, of course, mixed in with all that, tomorrow is the anniversary of the infamous 9/11 attacks. Prescott Valley will be doing their annual Patriot Day ceremony at the Civic Center starting at 6 p.m. tomorrow with nearly 3,000 American flags in remembrance. There will be a remembrance ceremony also tomorrow in Chino Valley at Memory Park from 8:30 to 9:30 a.m. And later this afternoon, there will be a special show at the Jim and Linda Lee Planetarium at Embry-Riddle titled 9/11 25 Years Later. That starts at 4:45 this afternoon. And by the way, our very own Dakota McMains will be taking the stage at the county fair today at 5 p.m. for an hour to open up for Chancey Williams. So, yeah, go check him out. And so cool, one of our own playing up there. Of course, you know, it's not uncommon for some of the folks here at Arizona's Hometown Radio Group, KPBV, Jack FM, KDDL, and the like, to also be musicians. Back to more of what you tuned in for, as a matter of fact, with Harry Styles coming up for you. And, of course, we got, he adores you, by the way, and so do I. You're on the Ross Boss End Morning Mix at 106.9.
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10: 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Mostly sunny and warm today with a light southwest breeze and a chance of showers or thunderstorm activity. Mostly clear tonight. Then for your Friday, mostly sunny again and cooler with moderate and occasionally gusty southern winds and another chance of showers or thunderstorm activity. Expect a high of about 92 today in the Prescott-Quad Cities with a low tonight of 66 and a high of 89 tomorrow. 101, the high today for Cottonwood and the Verde Valley with a low tonight of 73 and a high tomorrow of 98. 84 degrees and a chance of showers or thunderstorm activity today for Flagstaff with a low tonight of 55 and a high on Friday of 81 with another chance of showers or thunderstorms. That's your KPPV forecast. 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

0: There's Bruno with Risk It All. Eddie, Take Me Home Tonight, Be My Little Baby. Of course, with Ronnie back in the day. Kelly as well, Because of You. And I'm Steve. Have a great day today. We'll catch up.
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7: JPPV, good morning. How you doing? Happy Thursday. Russ Edwards, yeah, with you here on the Mix 106.9 and 100.7 FM. How you doing? So much going on this coming weekend. Thanks so much for letting me chat with you. We'll go ahead and talk about that a little bit more. Coming to the end of the 7 o'clock hour now, however, which has been delightful, and brought to you by the Prescott Regional Airport. Why drive hours when you can fly right from Prescott, huh? Yeah, skip the drive and take to the skies with flights daily to Denver and L.A. My wife and I have always wanted to fly out of there just for fun. But also, have you ever driven by the Prescott Regional Airport, Ernest A. Love Field, at night and seen those wonderful blue and red runway lights? Oh, they look so awesome. So my wife and I have always wanted to fly out of there, not only just for fun, you know, getting on one of those, you know, smaller commuter planes, but also we want to do it at night because of all those beautiful runway lights. We've often driven by coming back from, you know, a restaurant or show, you know, and thought, oh man, that airport looks so cool at night. More info at airport.prescott-az.gov. Say, this looks pretty cool too, especially if you're a classic horror fan. Running tonight through Sunday at the Prescott Elks Theater, it's the live stage production of Nosferatu, a shadow musical, which plays alongside the silent 1922 original, with live actors performing songs and dialogue timed to the action of the movie. That sounds like some pretty spooky fun, huh? Back to your faves now. Kenny Loggins coming up with I'm All Right, and I hope you are too. 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
1: 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Russ Edwards back with you again. 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
3: That's the theme for this year's Yavapai County Fair, which kicks off with the carnival opening at 5 tonight at the Prescott Rodeo Grounds off Fair Street. 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Tomorrow, it's Family Fun Night with a tribute to America at 6, and El Regroso performing at 6:45. 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A Miranda Lambert tribute is at 5:30, a Kenny Chesney tribute falls at 7, and Still They Ride, a Journey tribute at 8. The carnival runs from 11 a.m. to 11 p.m. The fair closes Sunday, and carnival hours are 11 a.m. to 7 p.m. For more information, visit yavapaifair.com. I'm Bill Monroe Report.
1: State Representative Quan Nguyen is highlighting the return of the USS Arizona name to the U.S. Naval Fleet.
4: Nguyen has recently met with USS Arizona Legacy Foundation President Nicole Laslavic and ship sponsor Nikki Stratton to learn more about the foundation's work, the commissioning process, and opportunities for Arizona to support the ship and its crew. The future USS Arizona is a Virginia-class fast attack submarine and will be the first U.S. Navy vessel to bear the name since the battleship of the same name was sunk during the Japanese attack on Pearl Harbor on December 7, 1941. Nguyen, who represents Yavapai County, has stated it's important to honor the past while focusing on the future. A new generation of sailors will carry Arizona's name around the world for decades to come. Nguyen wants Arizonans to know who they are, take pride in their service, and stand behind them. I'm Marty Myers reporting.
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1: 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Mostly sunny and warm today with a light southwest breeze and a chance of showers or thunderstorm activity. Mostly clear tonight. Then for your Friday, mostly sunny again and cooler with moderate and occasionally gusty southern winds and another chance of showers or thunderstorm activity. Expect a high of about 92 today in the Prescott Quad Cities with a low tonight of 66 and a high of 89 tomorrow. 101, the high today for Cottonwood and the Verde Valley with a low tonight of 73 and a high tomorrow of 98. 84 degrees and a chance of showers or thunderstorm activity today for Flagstaff with a low tonight of 55 and a high on Friday of 81 with another chance of showers or thunderstorms. Currently 75 in the Prescott Quad Cities, 84 in Cottonwood, and 67 right now in Flagstaff. It's just after 8 o'clock. Please be careful and courteous to each other on the roads and have a thankful Thursday. I'm Russ Edwards. 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

Hi, this is Chino Valley's own Drew Rinn from X Factor and American Idol. And when I want to have fun in the morning, I hop on board the Rust Bus right here at 106.9 KPPV.

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0: Teddy swims and lose control. Well, it's official. The Next Generation is off and running. 13-year-old singer Northwest put on her first solo show in Chicago this past holiday weekend. Yeah, both of her parents were there, Kim Kardashian and Kanye West. However, as you might expect, those two kept their distance from each other. Probably a very good thing.
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0: I'm Cal Palguda, mayor of the town of Prescott Valley. Let's talk about the things that turn good drivers into bad headlines. Number one, the phone. We surveyed Yavapai County, and you all said the same thing. Drivers look hurried, distracted, and inattentive. The phone is Exhibit A. A text takes 5 seconds. At 45 miles an hour, that's the length of a football field, driven blindfolded. Number two, a drink too many. Nearly one in five fatal crashes in our region involves impairment. One in five. Here's the thing. Both of these are choices. Not weather, not bad luck, choices. So put the phone in the glove box, hand the keys to a friend who ordered water, call a ride, stay the night. Your phone will survive the trip without you. Your friends would really like you to do the same. Sponsored by Yavapai Plan, drive sober, drive focused, drive home.
1: Hey, PPV, yeah, you're doing a little bit of time traveling on the Russ Bus with me, Russ Edwards, live with you here on the Morning Mix. Wouldn't that be wild? Wouldn't it be great to have a time machine, especially if it was in the shape of the bus? Yeah, wouldn't that be awesome? Boy, I could go back and do so many things differently. I don't know, you know, maybe buy a winning lottery ticket. Okay, anyway, enough fantasizing. 23 minutes past your 8 o'clock hour. Thanks so much for taking a trip with me. All right, it is a Thursday, a very happy one to you. So let's go back in time and check out some fascinating factoids. Time once again for this week in local Arizona history. You ready? Okay, get ready for some wild stuff. This week back in 1898, more trouble over the Mingus Mountains as a fire destroyed the entire city of Jerome. Every residence and all but one business in town was destroyed, with 1,500 residents left homeless. Man, I tell you, back in the day, Jerome was always either exploding or catching fire on a regular basis. Good Lord. On a happier note, this week back in 1899, the doors of the Northern Arizona Normal School in Flagstaff, now Northern Arizona University, opened for the first time. On the political side, oh dear, this week back in 1890, the Democratic Territorial Convention met in Phoenix, and get this, police had to be called to quell the floor during a battle for control of the convention. Yeah. And then this week back in 1911, free liquor passed out at Republican campaign headquarters on Meyer Street in Tucson resulted in two shootings. Yeah, I bet they never did that again. Okay, there end of your wild history class for today. Always some really interesting stuff, huh? Now let's imagine some more great music up next with Imagine Dragons, The Pretenders, and Taylor Swift, all coming up for you right here on the Russ Bus. And the Morning Mix of 106.9 as we glide you through this Thursday workday.
2: Hi, this is Chino Valley's own Drew Rinn from X Factor and American Idol. 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

0: Taylor Swift, and I knew it, I knew you. All right, well, if you've been a fan of the Jimmy Kimmel Show over the years, I don't know if you've heard the rumors, but ABC is having to now deny reports that the Jimmy Kimmel Show is going to be ending next year. Yeah, Jimmy's current contract runs through May of 2027, with a lot of rumors going around saying that he will not be extended. I'm going to be honest, I don't watch the Jimmy Kimmel Show, so I don't really care.
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KPPV will also be broadcasting live on Saturday from 10 to 1 p.m. On Saturday, October 24th, the annual Thrill of the World event arrives at the Clarkdale Town Park Gazebo. 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
2: 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Mostly sunny and warm today with a light southwest breeze and a chance of showers or thunderstorm activity. Mostly clear tonight, then for your Friday, mostly sunny again and cooler with moderate and occasionally gusty southern winds and another chance of showers or thunderstorm activity. Expect a high of about 92 today in the Prescott Quad Cities with a low tonight of 66 and a high of 89 tomorrow. 101, the high today for Cottonwood and the Verde Valley with a low tonight of 73 and a high tomorrow of 98. 84 degrees and a chance of showers or thunderstorm activity today for Flagstaff with a low tonight of 55 and a high on Friday of 81 with another chance of showers or thunderstorms. That's your KPPV forecast. 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

0: It's Colby Kelly and Bubbly. Well, it's official. The private school career of Prince George is off and running. Prince William and Kate Middleton dropped off their 13-year-old son at his dad's alma mater the other day. Yep, to begin school at Eton College.
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11: 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Getting you through your Thursday workday morning with some cheap thrills. See ya coming up. And speaking of, see, ever see that bizarre video for her song Elastic Heart with that young dancer and Shia LaBeouf in a cage? Man, Shia LaBeouf just, he's just gotten weirder and weirder over the years, hasn't he? Dude, just stick to making movies, all right? Your 9 a.m. news and weather on the way, too, right here on the Russ Boss and the Morning Mix 106.9.
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2: Augie's is a chance to dine with friends, to chat and be heard. 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
1: Good Thursday morning to you. Russ Edwards here again. Let's get you informed with your KPPV news. Yavapai County communities are remembering the nearly 3,000 lives that were lost in the 9/11/2001 terrorist attacks.
3: The Prescott City Council held a moment of silence for the victims at its voting session Tuesday. During her weekly Facebook update, Mayor Kathy Rusing explains what the city will be doing to remember 9/11, 25 years after the attacks occurred.
4: I would like to mention there's a 9/11 ceremony at the Prescott High School at the flagpole starting at 7:40 Friday, of course, on 9/11, and it will be hosted by the Junior ROTC program.
3: During the August 27th Prescott Valley Town Council meeting, Deputy Town Clerk Marissa Greenwood read a 9/11 proclamation.
5: We wish to honor and pay tribute to the men, women, and families who were affected in our town, commencing September 10th, 2026, with the placement of the flags of the Prescott Valley Healing Fields of Northern Arizona, now marking its 15th year of solemn remembrance.
3: The town of Chino Valley will hold its 25th commemorative remembrance and tribute ceremony from 8:30 to 9:30 at the 9/11 Memorial on Shooting Range Road. Cottonwood will host a memorial walk at 7 tomorrow morning at Riverfront Baseball Fields on 10th Street. I'm Bill Monroe reporting.
1: Chino Valley town officials have received national recognition for financial reporting.
6: At the end of 2024, council had directed staff to research and prepare an ethics and standards policy applicable to members of council, advisory boards, and commissions. An initial draft of the policy was presented for discussion during the January 2025 retreat. At the request of three council members, the matter is being brought back during tonight's meeting at 5:30 in the library auditorium. Provisions include requiring all council, board, and commission members to sign an acknowledgement of having received the policy and its requirements and removing a reference to an initial in-person meeting with town manager, attorney, and mayor or vice mayor. This item is for discussion only and no formal vote is being proposed at this time. I'm Lindsay Draper reporting.
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1: 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Mostly sunny and warm today with a light southwest breeze and a chance of showers or thunderstorm activity. Mostly clear tonight, then for your Friday, mostly sunny again and cooler with moderate and occasionally gusty southern winds and another chance of showers or thunderstorm activity. Expect a high of about 92 today in the Prescott Quad Cities with a low tonight of 66 and a high of 89 tomorrow. 101, the high today for Cottonwood and the Verde Valley with a low tonight of 73 and a high tomorrow of 98. 84 degrees and a chance of showers or thunderstorm activity today for Flagstaff with a low tonight of 55 and a high on Friday of 81 with another chance of showers or thunderstorms. Currently 80 in the Prescott Quad Cities, 90 in Cottonwood, and 74 right now in Flagstaff. It's just after 9 o'clock. Please be careful on the roads and have a thrilling Thursday. I'm Russ Edwards. 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

0: American Authors and Best Day of My Life. Well, thanks so much for having us on as we do our part to scoot you on through that Thursday workday with music from Adele. This is Hello.
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10: KPPV, good morning. Happy Thursday to you. Russ Edwards with you here live on the mix of 106.9 and 100.7 FM. Oh, thank you so much for letting me tag along with you. Got a few clouds in the sky out there. Yeah, they are predicting a chance of monsoon activity today, but just a chance for it, so we'll see what happens. Either way, a little bit warmer today, isn't it? Yeah, but those temps should be coming down both tomorrow and over the weekend. But, yeah, that was kind of a surprise little boost there. Yeah, I had to hop in the pool with grandson Jackson twice yesterday. Might be having to do that today, too. All right, about 26 minutes past your 9 o'clock hour, which is being brought to you by MTE Communications. 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A lot of us do. 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

0: 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All right, well, if you've had a difficult past couple of days, chances are it may not be as bad as Nicolas Cage's past few days. His almost $11 million home is apparently literally sinking into the ground, and the rumor is that there's nothing they can do to stop it. Yikes.
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9: 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Mostly sunny and warm today with a light southwest breeze and a chance of showers or thunderstorm activity. Mostly clear tonight, then for your Friday, mostly sunny again and cooler with moderate and occasionally gusty southern winds and another chance of showers or thunderstorm activity. Expect a high of about 92 today in the Prescott Quad Cities with a low tonight of 66 and a high of 89 tomorrow. 101, the high today for Cottonwood and the Verde Valley with a low tonight of 73 and a high tomorrow of 98. 84 degrees and a chance of showers or thunderstorm activity today for Flagstaff with a low tonight of 55 and a high on Friday of 81 with another chance of showers or thunderstorms. That's your KPPV forecast. 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

0: Ellie Goulding, and Love Me Like You Do. All right, well, if you or somebody you know has been a Trekkie over the years, did you realize it's now been 60 years, yeah, six decades, since Star Trek debuted on television? I'm going to be honest. I mean, it was a little before my time, but I remember trying to get into watching reruns in the 80s. I just could never get into Star Trek. It just wasn't really my thing.
1: 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And I want to set the record straight. I am not an attorney. I've never wanted to be an attorney. And the truth is, I really don't even like attorneys. 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
12: 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With me, Russ Edwards, here on the Morning Mix. Thanks for hanging with me. Okay, parents, if your kids are anything like me, when you ask them where a tomato comes from, they'll say, the supermarket. Now, you'd expect that from me, because I'm a dummy. But hey, do your kids a favor and point them in a direction that will reward them for years to come. I'm talking about FFA, Future Farmers of America. They teach kids agriculture and leadership, and there are several chapters right here in the area, such as Chino Valley, Prescott Valley, Camp Verde, just to name a few. More info at az.ffa.org. All right, buckle up if you're on the road. Stay safe and healthy. That's it for the show. I'll be back for the new news and a few more weathers. Otherwise, I'll see you on the flip side. Now, let's get you back to your all-time favorites and the best of today on your favorite mix of music, The Mix, 106.9 and 100.7 FM.
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0: Savage Garden, and Truly Manly Deeply. All right, well, did you hear what Gary Oldman said the other day? He said a decision has already been made on who's going to be the next Bond, James Bond, and he does expect an announcement to be made soon. Has one leaked out yet? Yeah, I haven't heard anything, have you?
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14: 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Number two, a drink too many. 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
15: 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Mostly sunny and warm today with a light southwest breeze and a chance of showers or thunderstorm activity. Mostly clear tonight. Then for your Friday, mostly sunny again and cooler with moderate and occasionally gusty southern winds and another chance of showers or thunderstorm activity. Expect a high of about 92 today in the Prescott Quad Cities with a low tonight of 66 and a high of 89 tomorrow. 101, the high today for Cottonwood and the Verde Valley with a low tonight.

0: Louis Capaldi, and someone you loved. All right, well, if seeing Stevie Wonder has been on your bucket list, your chance is coming. And how many more chances are you going to actually have, right? Stevie apparently going on tour to celebrate the 50th anniversary of his album, Songs in the Key of Life. Yeah, the tour is going to begin the middle of October in England and will continue with dates across the UK and other places in Europe before arriving here in the United States.
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0: They're the Cardigans. That's Love Fool. Well, thanks for having us on as we do our part to get you the heck on through that Thursday workday and a little bit closer to another September weekend with Benson Boone and Beautiful Things.
1: For

0: I want you, I need you, oh God, I need these beautiful things that I've got.
1: Hi, this is Beverly D'Angelo, otherwise known as Ellen Griswold. And if you want to have a fun ride, jump on the Rust Bus with Russ Edwards.

0: There's Kelly, and since you've been gone. All right, well, have you heard what's debuting at the Venice Film Festival? Yeah, it's a 3-hour-long documentary called Musk. Yes, all about Elon Musk, the billionaire. And when I say it's all about Elon, I'm talking 3 hours and 45 minutes of documentary about Elon, which is so long it even includes an intermission.
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1: 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Mostly sunny and warm today with a light southwest breeze and a chance of showers or thunderstorm activity. Mostly clear tonight. Then for your Friday, mostly sunny again and cooler with moderate and occasionally gusty southern winds and another chance of showers or thunderstorm activity. Expect a high of about 92 today in the Prescott Quad Cities with a low tonight of 66 and a high of 89 tomorrow. 101 the high today for Cottonwood and the Verde Valley with a low tonight of 73 and a high tomorrow of 98. 84 degrees and a chance of showers or thunderstorm activity today for Flagstaff with a low tonight of 55 and a high on Friday of 81 with another chance of showers or thunderstorms. That's your KPPV forecast. 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

0: Mr. Know-It-All, it's Teddy Swims. All right, well, did you hear about this new study they did in the UK? They apparently observed over 36,000 middle-aged people, men and women both, who had high blood pressure and wore an activity tracker. Yeah, they followed these people for almost a decade, so this is a pretty serious study. And, well, to make a longer story longer, basically they found out that throwing in an extra 1,000 steps into your daily routine can actually really help your heart a lot.
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1: 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I'm Russ Edwards, keeping you in the know with your KPPP news. Attention drivers, plan for delays on Glassford Hill Road as a closure is in effect from 9 a.m. to 2 p.m. today.
3: On Wednesday, a truck with a raised bed struck the traffic signal at Glassford Hill and Santa Fe Loop Roads, causing significant damage. Prescott Valley Public Works crews, police officers, and signal contractors quickly stepped in and restored temporary signal operations. While necessary repairs take place, southbound traffic will be routed through Santa Fe Loop and Tuscany Way eastbound. Santa Fe Loop is closed, so traffic will detour through Tuscany. Prescott Valley town officials are asking drivers to use caution, follow all posted signage, and allow extra travel time. I'm Gregory Scott reporting.
1: Three elderly residents are recovering from injuries suffered in a two-vehicle collision.
4: Just after 6 Monday night, Prescott police officers responded to the crash on Highway 89. An investigation has determined an 81-year-old Prescott resident was traveling southbound when his vehicle reportedly crossed the center line into oncoming traffic where he struck a second vehicle head-on. Lieutenant Gary Novak explains the accident caused some injury.
5: The reason for the first vehicle entering oncoming traffic remains unknown and is still under investigation. Due to the extent of their injuries, all three individuals were flown to a Phoenix area hospital where they are reported to be in stable condition.
4: Novak says the crash caused headaches for some drivers.
5: The Prescott Police Department Traffic Safety Section responded to the scene to conduct a detailed investigation. The highway is closed for several hours and was reopened at approximately 11:50 p.m.
4: The second vehicle was driven by a 75-year-old woman who had a 77-year-old male passenger. Both occupants are from Prescott Valley. I'm Bill Monroe reporting.
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1: Indeed it is. 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Mostly sunny and warm today with a light southwest breeze and a chance of showers or thunderstorm activity. Mostly clear tonight. Then for your Friday, mostly sunny again and cooler with moderate and occasionally gusty southern winds and another chance of showers or thunderstorm activity. Expect a high of about 92 today in the Prescott Quad Cities with a low tonight of 66 and a high of 89 tomorrow. 101, the high today for Cottonwood and the Verde Valley with a low tonight of 73 and a high tomorrow of 98. 84 degrees and a chance of showers or thunderstorm activity today for Flagstaff with a low tonight of 55 and a high on Friday of 81 with another chance of showers or thunderstorms. Currently 87 in the Prescott Quad Cities, 96 in Cottonwood, and 80 right now in Flagstaff. And it's just after 12 o'clock. Please be careful and kind to each other on the roads and have a great rest of your Thursday. I'm Russ Edwards. 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

Leanne Womack, and I Hope You Dance. Well, thanks for letting us tag along with you here on your Thursday. My name is Scott, and boy, I used to love this song and pretty much every single song found on that Jagged Little Pill CD way back in the day. Yeah, it's Alanis and Ironic.

0: That's Olivia Dean, and so easy. Well, boy, this story really hits close to home for me because I was born and raised in the area, but the Wild Waves Water Park in Federal Way, Washington, located between Seattle and Tacoma, has closed down forever after 50 years of being a summer destination with, you know, water slides, a wave pool, and all that stuff. The rides, I guess, going to remain open for a few more weeks, but then they're going to shut it all down, tear it down, and the whole place is going to become one giant warehouse. That's pretty sad. I actually not only went there as a kid, but I ended up working there. One time, I was a maintenance guy, and then a little bit later on, I was a lifeguard.
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0: Uncle Cracker with Dobie Gray. It's Drift Away. All right, well, with the U.S. Open Tennis Tournament wrapping up here in the next handful of days. Yeah, did you know that way back in the day, tennis balls actually used to be white, but they were changed to a different color, green predominantly in the 70s, in order to have a better TV viewing experience because people would lose the white balls while trying to follow it on television.
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7: 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Mostly sunny and warm today with a light southwest breeze and a chance of showers or thunderstorm activity. Mostly clear tonight, then for your Friday, mostly sunny again and cooler with moderate and occasionally gusty southern winds and another chance of showers or thunderstorm activity. Expect a high of about 92 today in the Prescott Quad Cities with a low tonight of 66 and a high of 89 tomorrow. 101, the high today for Cottonwood and the Verde Valley with a low tonight of 73 and a high tomorrow of 98. 84 degrees and a chance of showers or thunderstorm activity today for Flagstaff with a low tonight of 55 and a high on Friday of 81 with another chance of showers or thunderstorms. That's your KPPV forecast. 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

0: That is Back to France. Well, thanks for having us tuned in as we get you on through that Thursday and a little bit closer to another September weekend around here. Well, if Survivor happens to be one of your guilty pleasures too, yeah, I don't admit that to too many people. Well, just so you know, the next season of Survivor is just a couple of weeks away, and among the changes for season number 51, have you heard about these? They're going to be starting with two tribes instead of three, with a 21-person cast. Yeah, they're all new players with a redesigned tribal council set, and just so you know, they are going to be sticking with that 90-minute episode format.
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1: Variety is more than just a bunch of random songs. It's a bunch of random songs you really like.

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I always loved that song from Michael Jackson. You know, really a musical genius he was. And sure, now here's Bad Habits.

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1: Oh, the dark horse they know as Katy Perry, right? She traded in her glam for Mama Mode earlier this week. It's nice to see celebrities actually do this because it can be very dangerous for celebrities to go out by themselves. Katy Perry traded the red carpets for the grocery aisles and pictures of her with her daughter Daisy. She was in full mama mode. She was shopping at a Calabasas grocery store. Now, do people go up to her? Maybe, maybe not. I mean, she doesn't even look like herself when she's not all glammed up, right? And she's in a hat and glasses. You kind of don't even recognize her. You know, she blends into the crowd, so to speak. So does Katy Perry always do her grocery store runs? Probably not, but she did that day. On the way, we've got Lifehouse, Brian Adams, and Shaboozy too.
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0: This is a huge summer for country music. Huge summer. And I'll tell you why. I'm Gina. Thanks so much for taking us along with you. One day closer to the weekend. So Ella Langley's Choosin' Texas scores its 21st week at number one on the Hot 100, but that's not the only country song that's in the Hot 100 and in the top three. So you've got Ella Langley's Choosin' Texas, Taylor Swift right behind her with I Knew It, I Knew You, and then Ella Langley again with Be Her. It isn't until number four you get Ariana Grande's Hate That I Made You Love Me, which we are playing finally. So it's just kind of funny that you see three country songs in the top Hot 100 charts nowadays. Isn't that funny? Talk about crossing over, right? Daryl Hall and John Oates will cross over with Huntrix and One from Train 2 next.
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8: 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Mostly sunny and warm today with a light southwest breeze and a chance of showers or thunderstorm activity. Mostly clear tonight, then for your Friday, mostly sunny again and cooler with moderate and occasionally gusty southern winds and another chance of showers or thunderstorm activity. Expect a high of about 92 today in the Prescott Quad Cities with a low tonight of 66 and a high of 89 tomorrow. 101, the high today for Cottonwood and the Verde Valley with a low tonight of 73 and a high tomorrow of 98. 84 degrees and a chance of showers or thunderstorm activity today for Flagstaff with a low tonight of 55 and a high on Friday of 81 with another chance of showers or thunderstorms. That's your KPPV forecast. 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
9: Hi, this is Scott O'Neill from the Scott O'Neill Band of Northern Arizona Blues Alliance. When I'm not ripping out tunes on my guitar, I'm kicking back on the Russ Bus with Russ Edwards on KPPV.
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0: Huntrix with Golden. Lyric's Golden birthday was on the 10th. His 10-year birthday was his Golden because he was born on the 10th. I'm Gina. Do you know about the Golden birthday rule? You know, so mine would have been on the 9th because I'm born January 9th. And so my big birthday party, the one that I really had a blowout, was when I was 9 years old. Lyric had one when he was 10, and today is his birthday. So happy birthday to my son, 14 years old. I don't know where the time goes, really. You know, and I did get the balloons last night. I promised I was running after the show. So, yeah, we're having a great day and can't wait to see him when I get off of work this afternoon. On the way, Three Doors Down up next with Here Without You.
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0: Working our way towards the weekend with the weekend, right? Blinding Lights. I'm Gina. Happy Thursday. So excited to hear this news. I don't know if you watched the Today Show or not, but the other day the Girl Scouts were on and they announced something new coming to the Girl Scouts lineup, and that's called Patch Pals. So it's going to be a soft baked blueberry muffin flavored cookie, but for our dogs. Now tell me that those don't sell out immediately, right? So the next cookie season launches in January, and we'll be able to get these Patch Pals. So be on the lookout when you're buying boxes, but don't get them confused at home, all right? On the way, Adele, Daughtry, Bruno Mars in the next set as well.
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18: 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Mostly sunny and warm today with a light southwest breeze and a chance of showers or thunderstorm activity. Mostly clear tonight. Then for your Friday, mostly sunny again and cooler with moderate and occasionally gusty southern winds and another chance of showers or thunderstorm activity. Expect a high of about 92 today in the Prescott Quad Cities with a low tonight of 66 and a high of 89 tomorrow. 101, the high today for Cottonwood and the Verde Valley with a low tonight of 73 and a high tomorrow of 98. 84 degrees and a chance of showers or thunderstorm activity today for Flagstaff with a low tonight of 55 and a high on Friday of 81 with another chance of showers or thunderstorms. That's your KPPV forecast. 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

0: Bruno Mars with Risk It All. All right, so I am so excited about Patch Pals. We were just talking about the Girl Scout cookie, right? For our dogs. Oh, by the way, it will clearly say dog cookies on the box, though, okay? So this is kind of interesting. Chris Rock gave a great interview to Variety magazine saying, you know, I'm not as rich as you think I am. Yes, I do have houses both in L.A. and also in New York, but I'm not as rich as you think. And he said a lot of people in Hollywood spend if-come. And if come can ruin your life. It's like as if it's coming, right? And it's not. So people in Hollywood will just take any job because they've got to pay their bills. And of course, once you hit a certain point, then you need security and all that stuff, which drains your bank account. So he said, I'm not as rich as you think, but I do live comfortably, but I also don't, you know, base my life on if come. I've never heard of that before. If come. Plain White Tees, If Come, Club Nouveau, and Olivia Dean is coming up next for you. Stay close.
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Kelly Clarkson and Behind These Hazel Eyes. I'm Gina. Happy Thursday. One for the beehive here. Here's Irreplaceable.

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0: Taylor Swift and I Knew It, I Knew You. We talked about that song being in the top three spots on the Billboard Hot 100. Country taking over the top three spots, by the way, which is crazy. So while we're here talking country, you know, George Strait, legendary George Strait, will be honored with a Career Maker Award at the Nashville Songwriter Hall of Fame October 26th. George has helped more than 40 songwriters achieve induction into the Nashville Songwriters Hall of Fame. And the only other artist to receive this award is Reba McEntire. She received it back in 2018, and now George Strait will receive it coming up in October. How awesome is that? Gotta be good to be George Strait. Living the Life with Shawn Mendes, The Bangles, and Sabrina Carpenter next.
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17: This check of your Mix 106 weather being brought to you by Gettles High Desert Mechanical. Calling for partly cloudy skies and breezy overnight tonight. Slight chance of showers in the forecast for tomorrow. Expect an overnight low of 67 tonight in the Prescott Quad Cities with a high tomorrow of 90. Saturday high of 88. Cottonwood in the Verde Valley 72 tonight with a high tomorrow of 98. Into your weekend with a high of 96. 58 the low in Flagstaff tonight with a high tomorrow of 82. Saturday high of 81. That's your forecast. 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

0: Sabrina Carpenter with Espresso. She's so cute, isn't she? You know, you'd think she'd be in pageants or something. Celebrities did get their start in some beauty pageants. Diane Sawyer, Kathy Lee Gifford. She won Maryland's Junior Miss back in 1970. Oprah Winfrey, Linda Carter, Sharon Stone, Michelle Pfeiffer. Priyanka Chopra, she won Miss India and Miss World in 2000. She was only 18 years old. Halle Berry, I mean, she won Miss Teen All-American in 85, and then in 96, she won Miss Ohio, finished second in Miss USA, and placed sixth in Miss World. Halle Berry did. Yeah, she is beautiful, isn't she? So there are celebrities that got started in beauty pageants. There you go. Ed Sheeran's around the corner with Shape of You.
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0: I can tell you this, you gotta be using AI to some degree now. I mean, it's just really been a lifesaver for our family because, you know, my mom had surgery yesterday. And so we've been asking questions. What I like about the AI, when you start asking questions, is it takes all of your previous questions and it still stays with that train of thought, right? So then you can continuously ask. Now you can use AI to run background checks on, like, first dates. You know, is it a stud, a dud, whatever? You can, you know, really find out a little bit more about that person. And I think everybody should, you know? You don't know who you're going out with anymore these days. And so anyway, you can use AI for a variety of things. I know I've been using it here lately a lot. On the way, the Backstreet Boys up next with All I Have to Give.
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1: Good afternoon to you. I'm Lindsay Draper. Yavapai County communities are remembering the nearly 3,000 lives that were lost in the September 11th, 2001 terrorist attacks.
3: The Prescott City Council held a moment of silence for the victims at its voting session Tuesday. During her weekly Facebook update, Mayor Kathy Roosing explains what the city will be doing to remember 9/11 25 years after the attacks occurred.
4: I would like to mention there's a 9/11 ceremony at the Prescott High School at the flagpole starting at 7:40. Friday, of course, on 9/11, and it will be hosted by the Junior ROTC program.
3: During the August 27th Prescott Valley Town Council meeting, Deputy Town Clerk Marissa Greenwood read a 9/11 proclamation.
5: We wish to honor and pay tribute to the men, women, and families who were affected in our town, commencing September 10th, 2026, with the placement of the flags of the Prescott Valley Healing Fields of Northern Arizona, now marking its 15th year of solemn remembrance.
3: The town of Chino Valley will hold its 25th commemorative remembrance and tribute ceremony from 8:30 to 9:30 at the 9/11 Memorial on Shooting Range Road. Cottonwood will host a memorial walk at 7 tomorrow morning at Riverfront Baseball Fields on 10th Street. I'm Bill Monroe reporting.
1: State Representative Quan Nguyen is highlighting the return of the USS Arizona name to the U.S. Navy fleet. Nguyen has recently met with USS Arizona Legacy Foundation President Nicole Laslovic and ship sponsor Nikki Stratton to learn more about the foundation's work, the commissioning process, and opportunities for Arizona to support the ship and its crew. The future USS Arizona is a Virgin-class first attack submarine and will be the first U.S. naval vessel to bear the name since the battleship of the same name was sunk during the Japanese attack on Pearl Harbor on December 7, 1941. Nguyen, who represents Yavapai County, has stated it's important to honor the past while focusing on the future. A new generation of sailors will carry Arizona's name around the world for decades to come. Nguyen wants Arizonans to know who they are, take pride in the service, and stand behind them. 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
1: Taking a look at your Mix 106 weather. Calling for partly cloudy skies and breezy overnight tonight. Slight chance of showers in the forecast for tomorrow. Expect an overnight low of 67 tonight in the Prescott Quad Cities with a high tomorrow of 90. Saturday high of 88. Cottonwood in the Verde Valley 72 tonight with a high tomorrow of 98. Into your weekend with a high of 96. 58 the low in Flagstaff tonight with a high tomorrow of 82. Saturday high of 81. It's just after 4 o'clock. I hope you're having a great Thursday. I'm Lindsay Draper. Now let's get you back to your favorite mix of music for over 40 years. 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

0: It's Miley with flowers. No flowers given to this. You just can't fix stupid story. Just jail time. Did you hear about this? This is crazy. I don't know why people do what they do. They must be on drugs or something. 25-year-old woman arrested after police said she crashed into a parked car. The problem, the owner was in the parked car, right? Just about to get out. And she goes up and she punches the car owner. Like, the car owner didn't do anything to her. It's not the car owner's fault that she, like, crashed into the parked car and then she's going to punch him. Oh, yeah, she's facing several charges. Luke Combs up next with that fast car.
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0: Whitney Houston's I Will Always Love You. Oh, what a great Dolly Parton classic, right? It's back on the charts, too. A couple of Dolly songs are. Hey, not for nothing. So you know how, like, all of a sudden random things will show up, like in the middle of nowhere? You've seen these big labyrinths, like, pop up in the middle of national parks or whatever. These mysterious works of art now have been appearing in the sand along the Bay Area beaches, created by a single artist who does it in the middle of the night when everybody else is sleeping. But it really is, they're calling him the California Sand Wizard. And you can check out the pieces of art that are kind of getting posted. And he does it with like a rake, and it's almost really like a corn maze looking like, you know? So anyway, if you want, put in the Sand Wizard of Art. It should be the first thing that comes up. Jason Derulo is the first thing that comes up for us next with Want to Want Me. Can we forget
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2: This check of your Mix 106 weather being brought to you by Gettles High Desert Mechanical. Calling for partly cloudy skies and breezy overnight tonight. Slight chance of showers in the forecast for tomorrow. Expect an overnight low of 67 tonight in the Prescott Quad Cities with a high tomorrow of 90. Saturday high of 88. Cottonwood in the Verde Valley 72 tonight with a high tomorrow of 98. Into your weekend with a high of 96. 58 the low in Flagstaff tonight with a high tomorrow of 82, Saturday high of 81. That's your forecast. 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

0: Number one song of the summer right there, Ella Langley. She's got two in the top three, that one and a song called Be Her that she does, and it's so good, so good. I'm Gina. Thanks so much for taking us along with you. This is pretty cool what researchers have found a way to do. They need to come over and get all of my used coffee grounds since I drink so much of it. They're starting to use coffee grounds as insulating material, and they say one day it could replace, like, the common, like, styrofoam and spray foam. I tell you what, as much coffee as gets, you know, drank around the whole world, that's ingenious. Another tip of the hat to science, right? We've got the cars around the corner with Drive.
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12: 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Today's drug supply can be unpredictable. 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
6: Good afternoon to you, I'm Lindsay Draper. Prescott Valley police officials are looking into the cause of a crash that injured three elderly residents.
15: The accident occurred on Labor Day.
16: At approximately 6:07 p.m., Prescott police officers responded to a vehicle collision on State Route 89 near milepost 317. Personnel from the Prescott Fire Department and Lifeline responded to provide medical aid.
15: Lieutenant Gary Novak explains what an investigation has determined.
16: An 81-year-old male Prescott resident was traveling southbound on State Route 89 when his vehicle crossed the center line into oncoming traffic and struck another vehicle head-on. The second vehicle was driven by a 75-year-old female with a 77-year-old male passenger.
15: The occupants of the second vehicle are from Prescott Valley. Due to the extent of their injuries, all three individuals were flown to a Phoenix area hospital where it has been reported they are in stable condition. The reason for the first vehicle entering oncoming traffic is unknown. Highway 89 was closed for several hours during the investigation, but it reopened just before midnight Tuesday. I'm Bill Monroe reporting.
6: Changes could be made to the Prescott Valley Town Council's Code of Conduct and Statement of Values.